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1: 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My God!
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2: The nearer one! Nantin is true.
1: Hey!
2: Onyami wong!
1: Ayati!
2: Mr. Onyami wong!
1: Mango!
2: The Pia Baye!
1: Mango!
2: And you come on to!
1: Nami wong!
2: And you're a one top. And you're too much. So we are born in it. Missy, and you're too
1: much.
2: So many here for you. When you're a one, come on, come on to you. Amen.
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Join us in a worship moment. I want to soak yourself in the presence of the Holy Ghost. We are living in a generation of the Holy Spirit, a generation that we cannot walk, we cannot do, we cannot sleep, we cannot do anything without the Spirit of the Lord. It is by the only Holy Ghost that we can abide, we can be fruitful, we can live to celebrate the presence of Elohim. I want you to lift up your hand as you worship the Lord, wherever you are located, whether you are in your room, you are in a workplace, as you listen to OFM TV radio. I want you to abide in the power of the Holy Ghost, that the Spirit of God will brew upon your life, that you walk in His abundance. May His peace and His glory be with you. May His Shekinah presence abide with you. God bless you as you join us in OFM TV radio. Join us. Amen.

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Yes. It's happening here. 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

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And all I did was I gave it to her and she's been set free. Cancer has been cleared. And Auntie Doris here, where are you?

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0: America. 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
1: Good evening, everyone. 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How is everyone doing? Before we sing, before we worship, I just want to share a testimony with you about this song. A year ago, I was singing this song and a woman was going to be operated. It was a Sunday, so she was going to be operated. Then Monday, she had breast cancer. And as I was singing this song, I had a face towel and I just heard God say, look at that woman and give her the towel and sing that song. And so that's all I did. So the woman took the towel and placed it on her where the cancer was. I didn't know what was going on. But as I kept on singing the song, there was healing taking place in the woman's body. She went to the hospital the next day and the doctor said, where have you been? There is no more cancer. It's a year now and the woman is free of cancer. Another woman for 7 years was barren. And this same song made her conceive. He is a covenant-keeping God. Some of you, those of us who come from Africa, we would remember how we used to go into covenants with God before we do everything. In fact, some of you got here out of the covenant, you went with God. But we get here and we forget the God that we went into covenant with. That is why we find ourselves in trouble, because we have forgotten the covenant that we had with God. But how many of you are ready to go back to that covenant keeping God? Sometimes it's okay to call him by his name. When you're in trouble, it's okay to say Jehovah Shammah, Jehovah Nissi, El Gadol, Gibor Yare, Adonai, Tshuva. Thank you, Jesus. Your name is Jehovah. Your name is Elohim. At the mention of your name, every knee must bow. 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

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At the mention of your name, principalities, witches, demons shall bow. 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There is no one like you. Somebody always said.

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God of Elijah. 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You answer by fire. 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There is no one like you. 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
1: We came here to magnify the real God, who is to be magnified. He is wonderful. He is counselor. He is the Prince of Peace and the Eternal Rock of Ages. He is the King of all glory, the mighty God. He is the King of all kings and the Lord of lords. He is the Lord of hosts, the lily of the valley. He is our healer, our deliverer, our provider, our creator, our porter, our daystar, our cornerstone. He is the prophet of all prophets, the savior of saviors. He is I am that I am, the wisdom of God. He is the head of the church, the governor over our life. He is the righteous judge. He is the protector, the rock of offense. He is our shield. He is our merciful God. He is our gracious God, faithful God, giver, victorious in holiness, consuming fire. The God who is El Elyon, Jehovah Rapha, Jehovah Raphael, Jehovah Jireh. He is El Gibor, Jehovah Shammah, Jehovah Shalom, El Olam, our defender, our comforter, the Trinity in council. She ought to magnify him because he's our instructor, he's our teacher, he's our inspirer, he's our reminder, invisible God, hope of glory, Lion of Judah, Root of Jesse, Man of War, Lamb of God, Sustainer, Convincer, Light of the World, Restorer, Silencer, Proclaimer. He's the Father of the fatherless, Husband of the widow. He's the Smith of heaven. He's the way, the truth, the life, the bread of life. Alagada ina, alawatele uo. Oba agada agote mole. 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He's the bread of life. He's the breadwinner, the champion of champions, the winner of winners, the composer, the author, the finisher, our glorious God. He is holiness. He is faithful. The sleepless God, ancient of days, ageless God, eternal God, excellent God, powerful God, leader of leaders, chief inventor, convener, compassionate God. He's the worthy King, our overseer, our molder, our shaper, our breaker, praiseworthy God, helper, the richer than all the richest, the older than all the oldest, the trustworthy God, the arranger, master builder, master planner, master minder. He's the relentless God. He's the voice of the hope. He's the beautiful God, Alpha and Omega, game changer, our refuge, our fortress, our buckler, our banner, our strong tower, unchanging changer, Rose of Sharon, all in all, pillar of our lives. He's the firstborn. He's the lamb that was slain. He's the glorious lifter of our heads. He's the word of God, our advocate, our priest, bishop of our souls, high and lifted up, almighty, our best friend, on time God, Lion of Judah, omnipotent, omnipresent, omniscient. He's the unquenching fire, the awesome God. We salute His Excellency. He's a battle stopper, unquestionable God, Jehovah Sidkenu, mighty one in battle, glorious in holiness, fearful in praises, mighty man of valor, miracle worker, rock of ages, merciful God.
0: We speak the capital. Mene Obana. 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We speak the capital. 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

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We speak the capital. 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

Sir, we are Kenyan and Sabio. Sir, rather, the Adobe Messina was the appointed Sir Quantum Chamber with some of what can be so much for that.

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Receive the glory of the Most High God. 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Many of them is a what on me. I'm a fool of a ransom. I thought that you want to put him so I am what. Why you want my was I to say, Umrah.

And yes, I never knew what it. I wonder who would the bathroom could be sons of our own and then when you're so. What is the one you're fed? What is what was young Robbie to me? I got to one yet, and I do it. I'm not doing the best of the catcher was said. Yeah, what's some presses of one young couple? What's his son? It's a free other, and what does somebody do? And they are from any door fire. And yeah, by this time, your name will be changed. Your life will be different. There will be a testimony in your life.

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1: Can you put your hands together one more time? 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

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Hey, Sanchez, you are here with David in Numbremo. 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
1: You know, worship's for everyone, and it involves everything, everything in us. 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But I'm believing that every one of us would lean in, press in towards God, and embrace all that He has. And the amazing promise of the Bible is that as we lean into God, as we draw near to God, is that He draws near to us. 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

any friend for me no be bad in channel. 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

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Sahana dress am the set. And maybe Naya Surichamo. And if I for me, no be by the channel. I would see myself with your mobile, David Iba. 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

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Hey, Sanchani, I hear what David in Numbrem. 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Message on Sanchani and a day. 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
2: Amen.
1: Hallelujah.
2: I'm going to go to the house. I'm going to go to the house. I'm going to go to the house. I'm going to go to the house. I'm going to go to the house. I'm going to go to the house. I'm going to go to the house. I'm going to go to the house. I'm going to go to the house. I'm going to go to the house. I'm going to go to the house. I'm going to go to the house. I'm going to go to the house. I'm going to go to the house. I'm going to go to the house. I'm going to go to the house. I'm going to go to the house. I'm going to go to the house. I'm going to go to the house. I'm going to go to the house. I'm going to go to the house. I'm going to go to the house. I'm going to go to the house. I'm going to go to the house. I'm going to go to the house. I'm going to go to the house. I'm going to go to the house. I'm going to go to the house. I'm going to go to the house. I'm going to go to the house. I'm going to go to the house. I'm going to go to the house. I'm going to go to the house. I'm going to go to the house. I'm going to go to the house. I'm going to go to the house. I'm going to go to the house. I'm going to go to the house

0: But what done your mommy? What then? And then you're move. Would you say radiation?
1: Yeah, yeah.
0: We should have to miss the sun. And radiation, I want to see for you now. Woman, you know, I are this year. Yeah, and you will say, I want to go. I want to want us to show what you are. No, I can't tell what spirit is this. Never watch him up. Then couldn't be a idea. I say. And so if you're on to I just said, if I didn't want.
1: Or him, my unit.

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Hey! Hey! Hey! Hey! Hey!

Okay.

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0: 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Cause of Jesus.
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Hey, Sanchen, you are here with David in Numbrim. You are here with John and Numbrimuno. 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

0: 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Holy Ghost, manifest yourself in here.
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